0: Tom Petty running down a dream on Steve Gorman Rocks. If you missed the show yesterday, we had Stan Lynch, the original drummer for Tom Petty and the Heartbreakers, on the show with us. Last night in Nashville, Tennessee, the Heartbreakers reunited to perform at the Americana Awards. There are clips all over social media. Man, it's a really, really bittersweet thing to see that band performing. It reminds us just how great a band they were, and it reminds us of just what a spectacular loss we all suffered and continue to endure without Tom Petty around. What a run Tom Petty and the Heartbreakers had. I can't believe next year is going to be 10 years since we lost Tom. But in his absence, my gosh, to see those guys back on stage performing, playing some of those great songs, oh, it did my heart good. If you get a chance, track them down, check them out. We'll post a few on our Facebook page at Steve Gorman Rocks, just to make it a little easier for you.
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1: I'm meteorologist Laura Lockwood with your KX 92 weatherology forecast. Lows level off around 56 tonight under overcast skies. Winds out of the east 5 to 10 miles per hour. Cloudy skies expected again tomorrow. Rain showers likely. Daytime highs approaching 59. Chance of rain showers tomorrow night. Lows level off around 53. Overcast skies. Cloudy and dry Saturday and Sunday with highs in the mid-60s. I'm meteorologist Laura Lockwood on KX 92. Right now, 64.
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0: got a problem. Steve's got an answer. It might not be the right answer. I mean, he's a rock star, not a therapist. It's time for Questionable Wisdom on Steve Gorman Rocks. Here's April Rose with tonight's question.
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2: Okay.
1: Now, Jared went over to his boss's house for dinner, mm-hmm. and his boss's wife now won't stop texting him.
2: Okay.
1: So, Jared says the texts are super flirty, and one of them even included a kind of iffy, dirty picture, and you could kind of see some of her bra, right?
2: Oh, my gosh.
1: So, Jared doesn't want to start anything. He doesn't want anything to do with this woman, and he also doesn't want to piss off his boss. What should he do?
2: Boy, I think, Jared, you have to respond to her text messages respectfully and directly and say, hey, I'm sorry if I gave you the wrong impression. I am not interested in this. Please stop texting me this. I'm very uncomfortable. Basically, what I'm getting at is he needs defense exhibit A if this blows up. He needs to be able to go to his boss and say, look at what I've been texting her. And he needs to tell her, you're putting me in a very awkward position. Please stop. You know, he's got to thread this needle where he's making damn sure anyone that ever goes through those text messages later sees that he is begging for her to leave him alone. This is not a time to sit back and hope it goes away. You've got to be very proactive here. Good luck, Jared. That's a tough one.
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0: Not only does he know rock music, he knows sports too. It's time for Steve Gorman Sports.
1: Steve Gorman Sports. Thursday Night Football is back. Man, no rest for the weary. Detroit and Buffalo both had barn burner opening games on Sunday. Detroit, an overtime win against New Orleans. Buffalo, a game against the Houston Texans that went down to the wire as well. And now Detroit goes to Buffalo. Brand new stadium in Buffalo. A team that a lot of people have as a Super Bowl favorite. Buffalo's giving up 4.5 points tonight. You know what? I think that's too many. I think the Lions can certainly cover, but you know what? I guarantee you it's going to be over 54.5 points. That's two higher-powered offenses that are going to get on it tonight. Take the over. Looking ahead, Jacksonville goes out to Denver. Based on what we just saw on Sunday, this is a tale of two teams going in different directions. Jacksonville ran roughshod. Denver was run over. Denver giving up 2.5 points at home? That's crazy after what I just saw. Easiest bet of the week. Take Jacksonville plus the points. And finally, the Indianapolis Colts at Kansas City. I don't care what the spread is. Take the Chiefs. They're back.
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23: I'm meteorologist Laura Lockwood with your KX 92 weatherology forecast. Lows will be off around 56 tonight under overcast skies, east winds 5 to 10 miles per hour. Rain showers likely tomorrow, high temperatures reach up to 59. Chance for showers tomorrow night, lows dip down to about 53, cloudy skies expected. Dry Saturday and Sunday under cloudy skies with highs in the mid-60s. I'm meteorologist Ulora Lockwood on KX 92, currently 63.
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0: Carry On Wayward Son, Kansas on Steve Gorman Rock. Steve, I have an important question for you. Very important.
1: Okay.
0: Is a hot dog a sandwich?
1: No, of course not.
0: Okay, good. Because I was in a debate about this, and someone was like, oh, it's an American taco. And I'm like, what does that even mean? And like, of course it's not a sandwich, but you have two pieces of bread that fold around it. So is that technically a sandwich? And it's just a debate that I'm glad that you finally settled. So thank you.
1: Listen, I would cut a hot dog into segments and put it in between two pieces of bread and still not call it a sandwich. It's a hot dog. A hot dog's a hot dog. A taco's a taco. A sandwich is a sandwich. That's it.
0: Right?
1: Stop it.
0: Thank you.
1: Yeah, you're more than welcome.
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0: Pink Floyd, Speak to Me and Breathe in the Air on Steve Gorman Rocks. The story of Pink Floyd is so dramatic, so intense. If you saw a movie about it, you'd think it was fiction. A band formed and then immediately almost separated because one of the founding members, in fact, original leader of the band, Syd Barrett, struggles with schizophrenia, mental illness, eventually has to leave the band. They pick up the pieces and move on without him. 7 albums into their career, they finally hit the big time with number 8, Dark Side of the Moon. Then they follow that up with Wish You Were Here, which is a song and an album essentially written as a love letter to Syd Barrett, who is no longer in the band. Then they release The Wall. I mean, just big to bigger to biggest. And then the break between Roger Waters and David Gilmour, all the way through to now, 60 years of drama surrounding this band. But you know what? If you're going to make records the way they made them, if you're going to make music that lasts forever, there's going to be some drama. That's just the history of rock and roll right there in a nutshell.
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4: I'm meteorologist Laura Lockwood with your KX 92 weatherology forecast. Lows level off around 56 tonight under overcast skies, east winds 5 to 10 miles per hour. Rain showers likely tomorrow, high temperatures reach up to 59. Chance for showers tomorrow night, lows dip down to about 53, cloudy skies expected. Dry Saturday and Sunday under cloudy skies with highs in the mid 60s. I'm meteorologist Laura Lockwood on KX 92, currently 62.
5: Hey, you. Have you ever met a rock star? 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Call 844-446-7626. Now let's get back to the show. This is Steve Gorman Rocks.

0: got a problem. Steve's got an answer. It might not be the right answer. I mean, he's a rock star, not a therapist. It's time for Questionable Wisdom on Steve Gorman Rocks. Here's April Rose with tonight's question.
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2: Okay.
1: Now, Jared went over to his boss's house for dinner, and his boss's wife now won't stop texting him.
2: Okay.
1: So, Jared says the texts are super flirty, and one of them even included a kind of iffy, dirty picture, and you could kind of see some of her bra, right?
2: Oh, my gosh.
1: So, Jared doesn't want to start anything. He doesn't want anything to do with this woman, and he also doesn't want to piss off his boss. What should he do?
2: Boy, I think, Jared, you have to respond to her text messages respectfully and directly and say, hey, I'm sorry if I gave you the wrong impression. I am not interested in this. Please stop texting me this. I'm very uncomfortable. Basically, what I'm getting at is he needs defense exhibit A if this blows up. He needs to be able to go to his boss and say, look at what I've been texting her. And he needs to tell her, you're putting me in a very awkward position. Please stop. You know, he's got to thread this needle where he's making damn sure anyone that ever goes through those text messages later sees that he is begging for her to leave him alone. This is not a time to sit back and hope it goes away. You've got to be very proactive here. Good luck, Jared. That's a tough one.
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0: Not only does he know rock music, he knows sports too. 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
1: Steve Gorman Sports. Thursday Night Football is back. Man, no rest for the weary. Detroit and Buffalo both had barn burner opening games on Sunday. Detroit, an overtime win against New Orleans. Buffalo, a game against the Houston Texans that went down to the wire as well. And now Detroit goes to Buffalo. Brand new stadium in Buffalo. A team that a lot of people have as a Super Bowl favorite. Buffalo's giving up 4.5 points tonight. You know what? I think that's too many. I think the Lions can certainly cover, but you know what? I guarantee you it's going to be over 54.5 points. That's two higher-powered offenses that are going to get on it tonight. Take the over. Looking ahead, Jacksonville goes out to Denver. Based on what we just saw on Sunday, this is a tale of two teams going in different directions. Jacksonville ran roughshod. Denver was run over. Denver giving up 2.5 points at home? That's crazy after what I just saw. Easiest bet of the week, take Jacksonville plus the points. And finally, the Indianapolis Colts at Kansas City. I don't care what the spread is, take the Chiefs. They're back.
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0: I'm meteorologist Laura Lockwood with your KX 92 weatherology forecast. Lulls will be off around 56 tonight under overcast skies, east winds 5 to 10 miles per hour. Rain showers likely tomorrow, high temperatures reach up to 59. Chance for showers tomorrow night, lows dip down to about 53, cloudy skies expected. Dry Saturday and Sunday under cloudy skies with highs in the mid-60s. I'm meteorologist Laura Lockwood on KX 92. Right now, it's 61 degrees.
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0: That's Hey Jude from the Beatles. 7 minutes of pop perfection, if you will, at a time when no pop station on the planet would dare play a 7 minute song. The Beatles came along and said, yeah, you will. Yeah, you will, because we're the Beatles and this song is incredible. And it really is true. Paul McCartney was 25, maybe just turned 26 when he wrote that song. Famously, a song he was writing with John Lennon's son Julian in mind. John and his wife Cynthia were going through a divorce. Julian was very sad about that, as any kid would be. And Paul was just trying to, you know, write a song of support for the kid. He was humming it, saying, hey, Jules, don't take it bad. Take a sad song and make it better. And then realized Jude sounds better. But Julian Lennon was the inspiration for that song. What a guy, Paul McCartney. Good old Uncle Paul, my dad's best friend, thinking of me, reaching out to me, making sure I'm okay. Oh, and writing one of the greatest songs in rock history for me. Nice job, Paul.
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0: Steve, you know, I think instead of ghosting someone, you should send them this song. I think there's like a good list of breakup songs. This one might be like a cruel one, mm-hmm. but it's better than ghosting, right? Don't you think? Or would this be worse?
1: I think anything's better than ghosting. I mean, ghosting is just totally the coward's way out. I mean, you're building a relationship, you're getting to a place, and then suddenly you just stop talking to someone. That is horrible.
0: Yeah, so send them, you know, a really sad, heartbreaking song.
1: I'm ghosting you. You thought that was just a moment of silence? No. This is me ghosting you.
0: Oh, it hurts so much.
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26: I'm meteorologist Laura Lockwood with your KX 92 weatherology forecast. Lows will be off around 56 tonight under overcast skies, east winds 5 to 10 miles per hour. Rain showers likely tomorrow, high temperatures reach up to 59. Chance for showers tomorrow night, lows dip down to about 53, cloudy skies expected. Dry Saturday and Sunday under cloudy skies with highs in the mid 60s. I'm meteorologist Laura Lockwood on KX 92. Right now, it's 60 degrees.
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28: Like a screaming banshee in a room full of sleeping babies. My God, who writes this? Steve Gorman rocks your nights.

0: got a problem. Steve's got an answer. It might not be the right answer. I mean, he's a rock star, not a therapist. It's time for Questionable Wisdom on Steve Gorman Rocks. Here's April Rose with tonight's question.
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2: Okay.
1: Now, Jared went over to his boss's house for dinner, and his boss's wife now won't stop texting him.
2: Okay.
1: So, Jared says the texts are super flirty, and one of them even included a kind of iffy, dirty picture, and you could kind of see some of her bra, right?
2: Oh, my gosh.
1: So, Jared doesn't want to start anything. He doesn't want anything to do with this woman, and he also doesn't want to piss off his boss. What should he do?
2: Boy, I think, Jared, you have to respond to her text messages respectfully and directly and say, hey, I'm sorry if I gave you the wrong impression. I am not interested in this. Please stop texting me this. I'm very uncomfortable. Basically, what I'm getting at is he needs defense exhibit A if this blows up. He needs to be able to go to his boss and say, look at what I've been texting her. And he needs to tell her, you're putting me in a very awkward position. Please stop. You know, he's got to thread this needle where he's making damn sure anyone that ever goes through those text messages later sees that he is begging for her to leave him alone. This is not a time to sit back and hope it goes away. You've got to be very proactive here. Good luck, Jared. That's a tough one.
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1: I used to think getting old was bad, but not anymore. Last session, the Minnesota legislature passed a law that made it clear that residents of nursing homes can imbibe without the nursing home having a liquor license. Prior to that, a lot of care facilities were not allowing a coordinated happy hour out of fear of the big bad government. Now, the government's still big and bad, but at least now, it's Miller time at Shady Acres.
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3: I'm meteorologist Laura Lockwood with your KX92 weatherology forecast. Lows will be off around 56 overnight under overcast skies, east winds 5 to 10 miles per hour. Cloudy skies expected again Friday. Showers likely. Daytime highs approaching 59. Chance for showers Friday night, lows around 53. Cloudy and dry Saturday and Sunday with highs in the mid-60s. I'm meteorologist Laura Lockwood on KX92. Currently 61.
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1: I'm meteorologist Laura Lockwood with your KX92 weatherology forecast. Lows will be off around 56, overnight under overcast skies, east winds 5 to 10 miles per hour. Cloudy skies expected again Friday, showers likely, daytime highs approaching 59. Chance for showers Friday night, lows around 53. Cloudy and dry Saturday and Sunday with highs in the mid-60s. I'm meteorologist Laura Lockwood on KX92, currently 60.
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1: I'm meteorologist Alora Lockwood with your KX92 weatherology forecast. Lows will be off around 56 overnight under overcast skies, east winds 5 to 10 miles per hour. Cloudy skies expected again Friday, showers likely, daytime highs approaching 59. Chance for showers Friday night, lows around 53. Cloudy and dry Saturday and Sunday with highs in the mid-60s. I'm meteorologist Alora Lockwood on KX92. Right now, 59.
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1: I'm meteorologist Alora Lockwood with your KX92 weatherology forecast. Cloudy skies expected overnight with a slight chance for rain. Lows dip down to about 56. Easterly winds 8 to 15 miles per hour. Rain likely and fog in spots Friday. Daytime highs approaching 59. Overcast skies. Chance for rain Friday night. Lows level off around 52. Cloudy. I'm meteorologist Alora Lockwood on KX92. Right now, it's 59 degrees.
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1: I'm meteorologist Alora Lockwood with your KX92 weatherology forecast. Cloudy skies expected overnight with a slight chance for rain. Lows dip down to about 56. Easterly winds 8 to 15 miles per hour. Rain likely and fog in spots Friday. Daytime highs approaching 59. Overcast skies. Chance for rain Friday night. Lows level off around 52. Cloudy. I'm meteorologist Alora Lockwood on KX92. Currently 58.
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Every weeknight from 7 p.m. to midnight, Alexandria rocks right here. Hey, I'm Steve Gorman. This is the show that brings you lots of great, insightful stories behind the scenes of all the great tunes and the bands that gave them to us. 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

Wax 92 from the Mission Mechanical Plumbing, Heating, and Air Conditioning Studios. Little taste of the first album from Lynyrd Skynyrd called Pronounced back in 1973. Good morning, I'm Michael Wright. Yes, indeed, Tuesday is long gone, Friday is here, and rain is in the forecast. Hopefully it's over and done with in a big hurry because we got stuff going on today. We have the Alexandria Cardinal Homecoming Parade getting underway at 4. The game itself later on this evening at 7 o'clock. And, of course, day one of the Grape Stomp at Carlos Creek Winery is today as well. I want to welcome everybody in town for that. Cloud cover, scattered showers likely, and fairly steady temperatures in the upper 50s. We're at 58 right now. East wind 7 miles an hour. Looks like the rain is getting closer and closer. Keep it right here. We'll have your complete KX92 weatherology forecast coming up in just a bit. John Fogerty on the way this hour from the Elton Center Field. Bob Seger and the Silver Bullet Band coming up too. Right now, the Black Crowes. Never.

0: KX92, the Ozark Mountain Daredevils with a KX92 Super 70s Classic. If you want to get to heaven, gotta raise a little hell. Also, minding your P's and Q's will probably help you out, too. Open skating going out of the Prime West Runestone Community Center this morning through this evening, 9 a.m. to 7 p.m., and then on Sunday from 3:30 till 7, $3 per skater, rent skates at Cowley Robards in downtown Alexandria. And if you want more details, call us. KX92 keeps you connected. We've got your KX92 weather allergy forecast coming up next. We're also going to hear from Fleetwood Mac.
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5: I'm meteorologist Michael Caro with a look at your KX92 weatherology forecast. Cloudy skies with rain likely for today, some patchy fog possible as well, high temperatures into the lower 60s. For tonight, a lingering chance for some showers mainly early with lows to 53. Saturday, a drier but cloudy forecast, a high of 64. And that's your latest forecast. I'm meteorologist Michael Caro on KX92. Right now, it's 57.
0: East wind 7 miles an hour. Rain is in some portions of the KX92 listening area. 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

0: KX92, a little Collective Soul off the album Dosage back to 1999 and heavy. It's KX92 Deep Cut. Good morning. I'm Michael Wright. Well, the Alexandria Cardinal volleyball team, they were in action last night at home against Bemidji. We'll get a report with Dave McClurg. Run down some other high school volleyball results from within the KX92 listening area, along with boys and girls soccer. Homecoming for the Alexandria Cardinal football team tonight. The parade at 4, the game at 7. They're going up against Sartell. Lots of other schools from within the KX92 listening area also with their homecoming games. The best of luck to everybody. So we'll grab some high school sports results and pass those along in just a bit. Also, the Minnesota Twins beginning a series on the West Coast last night against Anaheim. And college football galore coming up this Saturday. NFL action on Sunday as well. And we had a little NFL action last night to kick off week 2. We got lots going on the sports update. We'll pass it along your way right around 6:15. Your KX92 weatherology forecast and Minnesota's very own Bob Dylan coming right up.
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3: 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Last session, the Minnesota legislature passed a law that made it clear that residents of nursing homes can imbibe without the nursing home having a liquor license. Prior to that, a lot of care facilities were not allowing a coordinated happy hour out of fear of the big bad government. Now, the government's still big and bad, but at least now, it's Miller time at Shady Acres.
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5: I'm meteorologist Michael Caro with a look at your KX92 weatherology forecast. Cloudy skies with rain likely for today, some patchy fog possible as well, high temperatures into the lower 60s. For tonight, a lingering chance for some showers mainly early with lows to 53. Saturday, a drier but cloudy forecast, a high of 64. And that's your latest forecast. I'm meteorologist Michael Caro on KX92. Right now, it's 57.
0: Scattered shower activity in the area. Hopefully that is over and done with in a big hurry. East winds 7 miles an hour. Minnesota's very own Bob Dylan.

0: KX92 John Fogerty with a KX92 80s classic track from the album Center Field, Rock and Roll Girls. And we're hoping all the rock and roll girls and boys rock with us all weekend long. We got you covered. 5:59, a minute before 6. Filling in once again, like he has been all week long, for Mark Anthony. Stevie D is here with our first local and regional update. Stevie, good morning to you.
1: Well, our first story in news today, a Wilmer man was sentenced Thursday to 4 years and 10 months in prison for shooting at a home with eight people inside earlier this year. Police say at least eight shots were fired at the home on East Litchfield Avenue on March 3rd. 10 charges were filed against 20-year-old Mario Galvan, including drive-by shooting, assault, and felon in possession of a firearm. Galvan pleaded guilty to the drive-by shooting charge last month, and the others were dropped. Candiohi County Judge Stephen Wenzel Thursday sentenced Galvan to 58 months in prison and gave him credit for 150 days he has spent in jail since his arrest. Galvan and two co-defendants have been ordered to pay the victims of the shooting $7,350 in restitution. No one was injured in the incident. Well, Minnesota added 1,500 jobs in August, while the state's unemployment rate edged up 0.1 percentage point to 4.4%. The Minnesota Department of Employment and Economic Development says the state has added more than 45,000 jobs over the past year, a growth rate of 1.5%. That's compared with the 0.3% nationally. Deed officials say the report presents a mixed picture with strong annual job growth but a shrinking labor force and slower wage growth. Well, Minnesota now has vaccination rates that are below the recommended levels. To address this concern, Minnesota Congresswoman Kelly Morrison will meet with the pediatric experts and community partners today to encourage parents to make sure their children are up to date on their vaccinations. Vaccination rates among Minnesota kindergartners remain low and continue to decline. Health officials say Minnesota has the third lowest measles vaccination rate in the country at about 86%. They say 95% is needed to reach herd immunity. Well, Minnesota Senator Amy Klobuchar is pushing a bipartisan bill requiring safety testing for advanced AI. The proposal would require developers to work with the federal government to test certain models before release. Companies would also have to report imminent risks associated with their technology. Klobuchar is working with Republican Senators John

0: Thune and Ted Cruz on the legislation. President Trump and some House Republican leaders have argued AI companies should face less federal oversight. And Minnesotans can begin voting absentee today for the November 3rd general election. Voters can cast an absentee ballot by mail or in person through November 2nd. To vote, you must be a U.S. citizen, at least 18 on election day, have lived in Minnesota for at least 20 days, and not be currently incarcerated for a felony conviction. Voters requesting a ballot by mail can apply online or download an application and return it to their county election office by email, mail, or fax. And the Twins were walked off by the Angels 5-4 in 10 innings from Anaheim. Yoenis Gomez was charged with the loss after allowing two runs, one of them earned, on one hit and a walk. Minnesota has dropped four of its last five and will continue its four-game series tonight. Turning to our weather, cloudy and cooler with scattered showers likely, steady temperatures in the upper 50s, a chance for additional scattered showers early tonight, then cloudy, a low 52. Cloudy tomorrow, high of 64, remaining cloudy Sunday and Monday, Sunday's high 68, Monday's high 62. Partly cloudy Tuesday with a high of 63. Michael, what's our current temp?
1: 58 in the Lakes area, wind out of the east at 12 miles an hour. Rain in most portions of the KX92 listening area. And a few drops of rain starting to fall here in downtown Alexandria. We're hoping it's over and done with in a big hurry because there's tons going on today right here in Alexandria. Of course, we have the Alexandria Homecoming Parade. Football team playing tonight against Sartell at 7 o'clock. The parade down Broadway gets underway at 4, and it's day one of the grape stomp out at Carlos Creek Winery. So the earlier the system rolls on through, the better everybody's going to be. It's 6:03. Let's bring on this Friday workday.
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KX 92 from the Mission Mechanical Plumbing, Heating, and Air Conditioning Studios. Got a lot of great tunes on the way this hour to get you rolling in the right direction. Classic Sticks coming up. We're also going to hear from Jackson Brown. Right now, it's a KX 92 new rock feature. Peter Frampton, this is Buried Treasure.

0: Hearts 92, where it doesn't have to be old to be a classic. Peter Frampton with a brand new album out called Carry the Light. There's something from it right there, Buried Treasure. It's a KX92 new rock feature. 6:16, 16 minutes past 6, the Real Estate by Joe, classic rock and roll morning show. Welcome to it. Time now for the sports update in local sports. The Alexandria Cardinal volleyball team, they played last night. Let's get a report with Dave McClurg.
1: The Alexandria Cardinal girls volleyball team capped off a successful homecoming week by tapping Bemidji in a three-set sweep Thursday night at Alexandria Area High School. The varsity match aired on KXRA Radio, with the additional live video streaming on the Voice of Alexandria YouTube channel. The Cardinals were able to deal Bemidji with some strong serving Thursday night, with Greta Suki stepping to the line and dealing seven aces. Teammate Hadley Marty had three ace serves, while Lily Kruzmark and Riley Beyer each had an ace serve from the line. Marty was able to guide the Alexandria offense, dishing out 26 assists in the match. Alexandria was able to show a balanced attack in the win against Bemidji, with senior Avery Posel and sophomore Lila Schlichting each recording 9 kills. Senior Sydney Crock was effective with attacking from the right side and finished with 7 kill shots on the night. Freshman Scarlett Brown added a half dozen kills. Posel had an ace block, while Schlichting had a couple of ace blocks. Those two players, along with Crock, Marty, and Brown, were also able to chip in with a number of double blocks. Defensively and on the serve receive, Suki led the way with 14 digs, while Marty added 13 and Schlichting added 6. The Bemidji Lumberjacks were paced by senior outside hitter Nora Jacobson, who recorded 7 kills in the match. Sophomore setter Berkeley Anderson finished with 13 assists for Bemidji, which is still winless on the season in 7 matches, including an 0-4 mark in the Central Lakes Conference. Thursday night's win raised Alexandria's record overall to 7-4, with a 4-1 mark midway through the CLC schedule. Bemidji's next match will be at home with Brainerd this coming Thursday night, while Alexandria will make a pair of road trips next week, traveling to Moorhead Tuesday evening and to Detroit Lakes Thursday evening. The Thursday match inside the Lake Shirts Fieldhouse at Detroit Lakes High School will air on KXRA Radio and be live streamed on the Voice of Alexandria YouTube channel. I'm Dave McClurg with a recap on Thursday's Alexandria girls volleyball win over Bemidji by scores of 25-11, 25-17, and 25-13.
0: In other high school volleyball from around the KX92 listening area last night, Osakis beat Long Prairie Gray Eagle, Albany downed Piers, Verndale fell to Bertha Hewitt, Belgrade Bruton El Rosa won their match against Holdingford, Browerville topped Upsala, Friggs Falls suffering a loss to Sauk Rapids Rice, Benson with a loss against Swanville, while Dena Deer Creek pulled off a win against Pillager, West Central area was bested by Bold, Hillcrest Lutheran Academy stopped Hancock, Minnewaska area defeated Melrose and Morris over Montevideo. The Cardinal girls soccer team, they hosted Brainerd last night. We apologize, we did not see the result from that game posted. We don't like it when that happens, but we'll do what we can to dig that up for you. In area girls soccer played last night, Hillcrest Lutheran Academy beat Pelican Rapids. Albany was dropped by St. John's Prep. Melrose beaten by Little Falls. The Cardinal boys soccer team, they played on the road against Wilmer. They posted a 3-0 win. In other area boys soccer, Melrose was beaten by St. John's Prep. Long Prairie Gray Eagle toppled Albany. And Fergus Falls over St. Cloud Apollo. Tonight, of course, homecoming for the Alexandria Cardinal football team. Game will be played against Sartell. Weather permitting, the parade down Broadway will take place beginning at 4. And if you can't make it to the game tonight, catch it on KXRA 1490 AM, 100.3 and 105.7 FM. 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You can also find the link to live stream video to the game. Of course, plenty of other high school football teams from within the listening area also celebrating homecoming. And the best of luck to them all. Week 2 of the NFL got underway last night. Thursday night football, Buffalo beat Detroit to go to 2-0. While the Lions drop to 1-1. And college football coming up tomorrow of local interest. The 3-0 North Dakota State University Bison, they're on the road against Sacramento State, while the 1-1 University of Minnesota Gophers will host Akron beginning at 11 a.m. That game will be carried by the Big Ten Network. Coming up next, your KX92 weatherology forecast. We'll also hear from Jackson Brown.
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13: I'm meteorologist Michael Caro with a look at your KX92 weatherology forecast. Cloudy skies with rain likely for today, some patchy fog possible as well, high temperatures into the lower 60s. For tonight, a lingering chance for some showers mainly early with lows to 53. Saturday, a drier but cloudy forecast, a high of 64. And that's your latest forecast. I'm meteorologist Michael Caro on KX92. Currently 58 degrees.
0: 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Plenty of rain in the area.
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0: 92 on the pedal steel guitar, the late, great David Lindley. What a talent he was. Jackson Brown from Running On Empty. You love the thunder. It's a KX92 Super 70s classic. 629, we're loving Stevie D in the newsroom with all the latest. What is the latest there?
1: Well, thank you, Michael. First up in news today, Minnesotans can begin voting absentee today for the November 3rd general election. Voters can cast an absentee ballot by mail or in person through November 2nd. To vote, you must be a U.S. citizen, at least 18 on election day, have lived in Minnesota for at least 20 days, and not be currently incarcerated for a felony conviction. Voters requesting a ballot by mail can apply online or download an application and return it to their county election office by email, mail, or fax. Well, Minnesota added 1,500 jobs in August, while the state's unemployment rate edged up 0.1 percentage point to 4.4%. The Minnesota Department of Employment and Economic Development says the state has added more than 45,000 jobs over the past year, a growth rate of 1.5%. That's compared with 0.3% nationally. Deed officials say the report presents a mixed picture with strong annual job growth, but a shrinking labor force and slower wage growth. Well, Minnesota now has vaccination rates that are below the recommended levels. To address this concern, Minnesota Congresswoman Kelly Morrison will meet with the pediatric experts and community partners today to encourage parents to make sure their children are up to date on their vaccinations. Vaccination rates among Minnesota kindergartners remain low and continue to decline. Health officials say Minnesota has the third lowest measles vaccination rate in the country at about 86%. They say 95% is needed to reach herd immunity. And the Twins were walked off by the Angels 5-4 in 10 innings from Anaheim. Yordan Gomez was charged with the loss after allowing two runs, one of them earned on one hit and a walk. Minnesota has dropped four of its last five and will continue its four-game series tonight. Turning to our weather, cloudy and cooler with scattered showers likely today. Steady temperatures in the upper 50s. A chance of additional scattered showers early tonight, then cloudy, a low of 52. Cloudy tomorrow, a high of 64. Remaining cloudy Sunday and Monday. Sunday's high 68, Monday's high 62, and partly cloudy Tuesday with a high of 63. What's our current temp, Michael?
0: 57 in the Lakes area, wind out of the east at 9 miles an hour. Grape stomping fun gets underway at Carlos Creek Winery. The gates open up at noon. Stomping activity will start at 1. Tomorrow, gates open up bright and early at 10 a.m., stomping starting at 11 a.m., and Sunday, the final day of the grape stomp, 10 a.m. to 4 p.m., stomping will begin Sunday at 11 o'clock, of course. 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We welcome everybody to town for all the festivities. Stones, this West Central Minnesota's home for classic rock.

0: Maniacs 92 Classic Rolling Stones. It's 6:35, 25 minutes away from 7 o'clock. A little bit more than halfway through September. October will be here in a hurry. And, of course, all the Halloween festivities, including the Alexandria Halloween Parade. Halloween night, or afternoon, rather, beginning at 2. The parade route starts at 4th and Broadway and will run south to 9th and Broadway. The theme, a royal Halloween ball. Dress up like a prince, a princess, a king, a queen, a wizard, an enchanted creature. Whatever you think fits the theme. And if you want more details, call us. 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
9: 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They're also more likely to use their strength and influence to protect someone who's weaker instead of take advantage of them. 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I'm Jim Daly.
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6: I'm meteorologist Michael Caro with a look at your KX92 weatherology forecast. Cloudy skies with rain likely for today, some patchy fog possible as well, high temperatures into the lower 60s. For tonight, a lingering chance for some showers mainly early with lows to 53. Saturday, a drier but cloudy forecast, a high of 64. And that's your latest forecast. I'm meteorologist Michael Caro on KX92. Currently 58 degrees.
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0: 92 Classic Rush. On the Real Estate by Joe Classic Rock and Roll Morning Show. They are on their farewell tour, and never say never, but it's not looking like they're going to be stopping by Minnesota during that tour. But, we'll see what happens. We'll see how long the tour goes on. It's 6:48 coming up next. We'll hear from Queensryche and Stevie D back in the newsroom.
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0: advanced AI. The proposal would require developers to work with the federal government to test certain models before release. Companies would also have to report imminent risks associated with their technology. Klobuchar is working with Republican Senators John Thune and Ted Cruz on the legislation. President Trump and some House Republican leaders have argued AI companies should face less federal oversight. Well, Minnesota added 1,500 jobs in August, while the state's unemployment rate edged up 0.1 percentage point to 4.4%. The Minnesota Department of Employment and Economic Development says the state has added more than 45,000 jobs over the past year, a growth rate of 1.5%. That's compared with 0.3% nationally. Deed officials say the report presents a mixed picture with strong annual job growth, but a shrinking labor force and slower wage growth. Well, Minnesota now has vaccination rates that are below the recommended levels. To address this concern, Minnesota Congresswoman Kelly Morrison will meet with pediatric experts and community partners today to encourage parents to make sure their children are up to date on their vaccinations. Vaccination rates among Minnesota kindergartners remain low and continue to decline. Health officials say Minnesota has the third lowest measles vaccination rate in the country at about 86%. They say 95% is needed to reach herd immunity. And the Twins were walked off by the Angels 5-4 in 10 innings from Anaheim. Yoenis Gomez was charged with the loss after allowing two runs, one of them earned, on one hit and a walk. Minnesota has dropped four of its last five and will continue its four-game series tonight.
1: And even though they lost, they still have that slim 0.1% margin of grabbing that third and final American League wild card spot. Ain't going to happen.
2: You're telling me there's a chance.
1: That's right.
2: Turning to our weather, cloudy and cooler with scattered showers likely today. Steady temperatures in the upper 50s. A chance of additional scattered showers early tonight, then cloudy, a low of 52. Cloudy tomorrow, high of 64. Remaining cloudy Sunday and Monday. Sunday's high 68, Monday's high 62. Partly cloudy Tuesday with a high of 63. Michael, what's our current temp?
1: 57 in the Lakes area, wind out of the east at 12 miles an hour. Some rain continues to fall. 6:59, a minute before 7, time for another fun-filled edition of Wake Up Alexandria with the Alexandria Lakes Area Chamber of Commerce. Tara Bitson could not make it, but she has sent her lovely assistant, Lauren Johnson. Lauren, good morning to you.
3: Good morning.
1: What do we got going on today?
3: We've got Wake Up Alexandria this morning. So this morning is going to be hosted by LifeLink. They are located within the Alexandria Airport, so 2610 Aga Drive. Starts at 7:30. You'll hear from LifeLink what they're all about. You'll also hear from the nonprofit of the day, which today that's going to be Andy's Ski Patrol. We'll hear from any other members who've got announcements to make about what's going on in the community, and we'll wrap up right at 8:30 with that pot of gold drawing, which is valued at more than $4,200 right now.
1: All right, and from LifeLink 3, we got Ryan Stauff, the Chief Development Officer, with us. Ryan, good morning to you.
4: Good morning.
1: Who's your buddy there?
4: Our buddy here is Mr. Elliot Basil, 11-year-old.
1: Good morning there, Elliot.
5: Morning.
1: No school today?
5: After this.
1: After this. All right. Good deal. Great way to warm up to school and go tell all your friends that you were on the radio this morning. LifeLink 3, it's a service that we hope that we never have to use, but if we do, we all know that we're in very good hands.
4: Yes, absolutely. Well, thank you for the opportunity to be here. LifeLink 3 is in our 41st year of service to the region. We started back in 1985 when three health systems came together to share an air medical resource. And since that time, we've grown into one of the largest air medical nonprofit consortiums with 11 bases strategically placed throughout Minnesota and Wisconsin, and we've been serving the Alexandria area since 2010. We respond to about 4,000 critical care incidents every year, and we get to transport some really special people, including Elliot here to my left.
1: Yeah, so you got plenty of pilots ready to go at any given moment.
4: That's right. We maintain 24/7 operation. Every base is staffed with a pilot, paramedic, and flight nurse, as well as maintenance and support staff who are ready to answer the call whenever and wherever it is needed.
1: So you mentioned you got 11 bases there. How many pilots altogether do you have?
4: Yeah, we have over 200 frontline employees that will include both our aviation staff as well as our paramedics and nurses.
1: Stevie D, what kind of questions do you have for our very special guest, Mr. Ryan Stauff, from LifeLink 3?
0: Yeah, I wanted to hear Elliot's story. So,
1: yes.
0: Yeah, let's hear that.
4: Yeah.
6: Go ahead.
5: My name is Elliot Basil. I'm almost 11 years old. Last year, I had an accident on my dirt bike.

0: LifeLink picked me up by my house and flew me to Children's Hospital, where I had emergency brain surgery. The pilot was my friend Cal's dad. He let my mom ride with so she could be with me during surgery. Because I was able to get to surgery so fast, my brain was able to heal and make a full recovery.
1: Wow.
2: And look at you on the radio today. You're not going to take my job away from me, are you?
0: Maybe.
1: Maybe. So, wow, yeah, what a story there. And so you made friends with the pilot then?
0: Yeah, he's my friend's dad.
1: Okay, excellent. And then what a service you guys provide there. I mean, that just shows you how important this really is.
3: Yeah, absolutely. It's an honor to be able to serve the region. About 80% of what we do are interfacility transports, where we're taking patients from hospital to hospital. About 20% of our responses are to scene accidents like the one that we did with Elliot here.
1: Sure. So, you know, having LifeLink 3 right here in Alexandria, what does that mean for people in the surrounding communities? And what will people learn this morning as they head out there for the Wake Up Alexandria?
3: Yeah, well, people will learn a little bit more about our mission and what we're focused on, really delivering exceptional critical care in a rapid fashion, and get to understand everything that goes into making that happen and really kind of understanding the importance of the critical care ecosystem that exists in this region, the coordination that we have to do with our ground partners, our hospital partners, people that are making the call, to make sure that people have access to timely critical care. We're essentially a flying intensive care unit, standing at the ready whenever we are needed. And we really kind of rely on the greater care system in this region to make sure that we can deploy that resource whenever it's called upon.
2: All right. Wake Up Alexandria with the Alexandria Lakes Area Chamber of Commerce. Lauren, a quick recap.
4: Wake Up Alexandria this morning from 7:30 to 8:30 over at LifeLink 3 within the Alexandria Airport. You'll hear from them and your ski patrol, and we'll get you out the door with the pot of gold drying, which is valued at more than $4,200.
2: All right, thanks for stopping in. Ryan, thanks for stopping in. Elliot, keep it rocking there, buddy.
0: Yep.
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0: KX92 with some always needed Led Zeppelin to help get the workday going in the right direction from their second album, Late 1969. 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
0: Well, we didn't get a chance to speak with any of our KX92 weatherology experts, but just the same, they want us to know that we're going to have a cloudy and cooler day and scattered showers hopefully ending sometime soon, because there's plenty going on in town here that you want to be a part of. Steady temperatures in the upper 50s. There is a chance of additional scattered showers early tonight, and down to 52 for the overnight low. Rest of the weekend, not bad, although kind of a lack of sunshine. Cloud cover tomorrow with a high of 64, then remaining cloudy Sunday and Monday. Sunday's high 68, Monday's high only 62, and then a partly cloudy one coming up on Tuesday with a high of 63. 57 in the Lakes area now. Light rain continues to fall. East wind 10 miles an hour. We have the birthday club, and that's coming up in about 20 minutes from now. It's Friday, so we're taking birthday greetings for today, tomorrow, and Sunday, all the way through the weekend. If you know of anybody that celebrates a birthday any one of those days, we want to know all about it. 320-763-9274. You can text that number, or you can call that number, whichever works out best for you. 320-763-9274. Call or text, or send an email. Always got that option, kx92@layton.media, or stop by the Bakery Deli at Eldon's Fresh Foods. 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Drop a slip in there. One slip per individual birthday is all we accept. We'll pass along all the birthdays and give away another $5 gift card from Eldon's Fresh Foods. Save you $5 off your next grocery trip out there. Birthday club coming up at 7:30. We'll hear from Foreigner next.
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0: KX92 and a classic from Foreigner. We roll on through the early portion of your Friday work day, 7:20, 20 minutes past 7. Little light rain continues to fall. And open skating going out of the Prime West Runestone Community Center later on this morning runs through the evening, 9 a.m. to 7 p.m. And then on Sunday from 3:30 till 7, $3 per skater. 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Coming up next, your KX92 weatherology forecast. We're also going to hear from the tubes.
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7: I'm meteorologist Jennifer Wojcicki with your KX92 weatherology forecast. We'll see periods of rain showers here for today with cloudy skies and temperatures holding rather steady. Tonight, a chance for rain, cloudy, a low near 52. By Saturday, cloudy, a high around 64 degrees. And on Sunday, mostly cloudy, high around 68. Monday, skies will become mostly sunny, high of 63 degrees. I'm meteorologist Jennifer Wojcicki on KX92. Currently, it's 57.
4: East wind 10 miles an hour. Lots of rain still on the radar screen, including right here in Alexandria. Last call for the birthday club. 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Do it now. The birthday club is coming up next.
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0: 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A KX 92 80s classic track, and talk to you later. Frontman of the band Fee Waybill celebrated birthday number 76 yesterday. Let's talk about people who have birthdays today. Time for the Birthday Club. Famous people who celebrate today. Legendary former hockey coach, member of the Hockey Hall of Fame, Scotty Bowman, 93 years old today. Singer from the 50s and 60s, also actor as well, Frankie Avalon, 86. Actress Jada Pinkett Smith, 55. And so is former cyclist Lance Armstrong. He, of course, actually won the Tour de France 7 times, stripped of those titles following the discovery of performance-enhancing drugs in his system. And birthdays here in the KX 92 listening area in no particular order for today, tomorrow, and Sunday. Got a few of them. Mike Adamick celebrates a birthday today. Mike Anderson has a birthday. Stan Rapp with a birthday, too. And finally, Nick Anderson, he celebrates a birthday, and Nick is the winner of today's $5 gift card from Eldon's Fresh Foods. When quality counts, you can count on Eldon's. 3rd and Nokomis, Alexandria. Happy birthday to everybody else who celebrates one today, tomorrow, or Sunday. KX 92 and Eldon's Fresh Foods, celebrating the people who keep our community special. Let's check in with Stevie D in the newsroom once again.
1: Well, our first story in news today, a Wilmer man was sentenced Thursday to 4 years and 10 months in prison for shooting at a home with 8 people inside earlier this year. Police say at least 8 shots were fired at the home on East Litchfield Avenue on March 3rd. 10 charges were filed against 20-year-old Mario Galvan, including drive-by shooting, assault, and felon in possession of a firearm. Galvan pleaded guilty to the drive-by shooting charge last month, and the others were dropped. Kandiyohi County Judge Stephen Wenzel Thursday sentenced Galvan to 58 months in prison and gave him credit for 150 days he has spent in jail since his arrest. Galvan and 2 co-defendants have been ordered to pay the victims of the shooting $7,350 in restitution. No one was injured in the incident. Well, Minnesota added 1,500 jobs in August, while the state's unemployment rate edged up 0.1 percentage point to 4.4%. The Minnesota Department of Employment and Economic Development says the state has added more than 45,000 jobs over the past year, a growth rate of 1.5%. That's compared with the 0.3% nationally. Deed officials say the report presents a mixed picture with strong annual job growth but a shrinking labor force and slower wage growth. Minnesota now has vaccination rates that are below the recommended levels. To address this concern, Minnesota Congresswoman Kelly Morrison will meet with the pediatric experts and community partners today to encourage parents to make sure their children are up to date on their vaccinations. Vaccination rates among Minnesota kindergartners remain low and continue to decline. Health officials say Minnesota has the 3rd lowest measles vaccination rate in the country at about 86%. They say 95% is needed to reach herd immunity. Well, Minnesota Senator Amy Klobuchar is pushing a bipartisan bill requiring safety testing for advanced AI. The proposal would require developers to work with the federal government to test certain models before release. Companies would also have to report imminent risks associated with their technology. Klobuchar is working with Republican Senators John Thune and Ted Cruz on the legislation. President Trump and some House Republican leaders have argued AI companies should face less federal oversight. And Minnesotans can begin voting absentee today for the November 3rd general election. Voters can cast an absentee ballot by mail or in person through November 2nd. To vote, you must be a U.S. citizen, at least 18 on election day, have lived in Minnesota for at least 20 days, and not be currently incarcerated for a felony conviction. Voters requesting a ballot by mail can apply online or download an application and return it to their county election office by email, mail, or fax. And the Twins were walked off by the Angels 5-4 in 10 innings from Anaheim. Yurendris Gomez was charged with the loss after allowing 2 runs, one of them earned, on 1 hit and a walk. Minnesota has dropped 4 of its last 5 and will continue its 4-game series tonight. And that's a look at your news. Filling in for Mark Anthony, I'm Steve D.
0: 7:34, your KX 92 weather allergy forecast. Cloudy, cooler, scattered showers likely. Steady temperatures in the upper 50s, and that's all. Chance of additional scattered showers early tonight, otherwise cloudy with a low of 52. Cloudy tomorrow at a high of 64. Skies remain cloudy Sunday and Monday. Sunday's high 68, Monday's high 62. Tuesday, partly cloudy with a high of 63. We're at 57 now.
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0: Wax 92, Classic Journey. It's 7:38, 22 minutes away from 8 o'clock. We're moments away from the sports update. 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Coming up next, we'll hear from Jethro Tull.
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11: I'm meteorologist Jennifer Wojcicki with your KX92 weatherology forecast. We'll see periods of rain showers here for today with cloudy skies and temperatures holding rather steady. Tonight, a chance for rain, cloudy, a low near 52. By Saturday, cloudy, a high around 64 degrees. And on Sunday, mostly cloudy, high around 68. Monday, skies will become mostly sunny, high of 63 degrees. I'm meteorologist Jennifer Wojcicki on KX92. Currently, it's 57.
0: East wind 9 miles an hour.
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0: Mark's 92 and a classic from Jethro Tull. 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Time for the sports update. Local sports, the Alexandria Cardinal volleyball team. They played last night with a report, Dave McClurg.
1: The Alexandria Cardinal girls volleyball team capped off a successful homecoming week by tapping Bemidji in a three-set sweep Thursday night at Alexandria Area High School. The varsity match aired on KXRA Radio, with the additional live video streaming on the Voice of Alexandria YouTube channel. The Cardinals were able to deal Bemidji with some strong serving Thursday night, with Greta Suki stepping to the line and dealing seven aces. Teammate Hadley Marty had three ace serves, while Lily Kruzmark and Riley Beyer each had an ace serve from the line. Marty was able to guide the Alexandria offense, dishing out 26 assists in the match. Alexandria was able to show a balanced attack in the win against Bemidji, with senior Avery Posel and sophomore Lila Schlichting each recording nine kills. Senior Sydney Crocht was effective with attacking from the right side and finished with seven kill shots on the night. Freshman Scarlett Brown added a half dozen kills. Posel had an ace block, while Schlichting had a couple of ace blocks. Those two players, along with Crocht, Marty, and Brown, were also able to chip in with a number of double blocks. Defensively and on the serve receive, Suki led the way with 14 digs, while Marty added 13 and Schlichting added 6. The Bemidji Lumberjacks were paced by senior outside hitter Nora Jacobson, who recorded 7 kills in the match. Sophomore setter Berkeley Anderson finished with 13 assists for Bemidji, which is still winless on the season in 7 matches, including an 0-4 mark in the Central Lakes Conference. Thursday night's win raised Alexandria's record overall to 7-4, with a 4-1 mark midway through the CLC schedule. Bemidji's next match will be at home with Brainerd this coming Thursday night, while Alexandria will make a pair of road trips next week, traveling to Moorhead Tuesday evening and to Detroit Lakes Thursday evening. The Thursday match inside the Lake Shirts Fieldhouse at Detroit Lakes High School will air on KXRA Radio and be live streamed on the Voice of Alexandria YouTube channel. I'm Dave McClurg with a recap on Thursday's Alexandria girls volleyball win over Bemidji by scores of 25-11, 25-17, and 25-13.
0: Other high school volleyball from around the KX92 listening area. Osakis beat Long Prairie Gray Eagle. Albany down Piers. Verndale fell to Bertha Hewitt. Belgrade Brutinel Rosa won their match against Holdingford. Browerville topped Upsala. Fergus Falls suffering a loss to Sauk Rapids Rice. Benson with a loss against Swanville. Wadena Deer Creek pulled off a win against Pillager. West Central Area was bested by Bold. Hillcrest Lutheran Academy stopped Hancock. Minnewaska Area defeated Melrose. And Morris over Montevideo. Cardinal girls soccer team hosted Brainerd last night and lost 3-0. In area girls soccer played last night, Hillcrest Lutheran Academy beating Pelican Rapids. Albany was dropped by St. John's Prep. Melrose beaten by Little Falls. Cardinal boys soccer team, they played on the road against Wilmer, posting a 3-0 win. In other boys soccer, Melrose was beaten by St. John's Prep. Long Prairie Gray Eagle toppled Albany. Fergus Falls over St. Cloud Apollo. Tonight, homecoming for the Alexandria Cardinal football team. The game being played against Sartell. Weather permitting, the parade down Broadway will take place beginning at 4. If you can't make it to the game, catch it on KXRA 1490 AM. 100.3 and 105.7 FM. 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You can also find the link to live stream video to the game and lots of other high school football teams from within the KX92 listening area. Also celebrating homecoming tonight. The best of luck to them all. Week 2 of the NFL got underway last night. Thursday night football, Buffalo beat Detroit to go to 2-0. The Lions dropped to 1-1. Minnesota Vikings look to go to 2-0, and it's still not clear who's going to get the start. Of course, starting quarterback Kyler Murray suffering a concussion in the season opener against Green Bay this past Sunday. Carson Wentz came in to guide them to victory. It's a noon kickoff this Sunday. In the one other game on Sunday involving a team from the NFC North, the 0-1 Green Bay Packers will play their second consecutive road game to start the season. They'll face the 1-0 Jets. Of course, the Vikings playing the Bears, by the way. And college football tomorrow, of local interest, the 3-0 North Dakota State University Bison. They're on the road against Sacramento State, while the 1-1 University of Minnesota Gophers host Akron beginning at 11 a.m. on the Big Ten Network. Coming up next, we'll hear from CCR. We'll also time travel with Advantage Home Pros and Stevie D back in the newsroom.
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0: 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All right, back in time we go. You still have a ton of their products all over your kitchen cupboards, but Tupperware filed for bankruptcy 2 years ago today. Former Supreme Court Justice Ruth Bader Ginsburg, she passed away 6 years ago today, the age of 87. Toys R Us filed for bankruptcy 9 years ago today. Former boxing champion Ken Norton, he passed away 13 years ago today at the age of 70. During a performance on MTV, Kiss appeared on TV for the first time ever without their makeup. That was on this day in 1983. Legendary guitarist and singer Jimi Hendrix passing away at the age of 27 on this day in 1970. And a couple of classic sitcoms, they aired their first episodes on this day in history. I Dream of Jeannie on this day in 1965, and The Addams Family on this day in 1964. There's your time travel for September 18th. Local and regional news brought to you by XS Consulting. Stevie D, once again in the newsroom, what's the latest?
1: Well, first up in news, Minnesota now has vaccination rates that are below the recommended levels. To address this concern, Minnesota Congresswoman Kelly Morrison will meet with pediatric experts and community partners today to encourage parents to make sure their children are up to date on their vaccinations. Vaccination rates among Minnesota kindergartners remain low and continue to decline. Health officials say Minnesota has the third lowest measles vaccination rate in the country at about 86%. They say 95% is needed to reach herd immunity. Well, Minnesotans can begin voting absentee today for the November 3rd general election. Voters can cast an absentee ballot by mail or in person through November 2nd. To vote, you must be a U.S. citizen, at least 18 on election day, have lived in Minnesota for at least 20 days, and not be currently incarcerated for a felony conviction. Voters requesting a ballot by mail can apply online or download an application and return it to their county election office by email, mail, or fax. Well, Minnesota added 1,500 jobs in August. While the state's unemployment rate edged up 0.1 percentage point to 4.4%, the Minnesota Department of Employment and Economic Development says the state has added more than 45,000 jobs over the past year, a growth rate of 1.5%. That's compared with the 0.3% nationally. Deed officials say the report presents a mixed picture with strong annual job growth, but a shrinking labor force and slower wage growth. And the Twins were walked off by the Angels 5-4 in 10 innings from Anaheim. Yoenndris Gomez was charged with the loss after allowing two runs, one of them earned, on one hit and a walk. Minnesota has dropped four of its last five and will continue its four-game series tonight. We'll take a look at weather next.
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1: Turning to our weather, cloudy and cooler with scattered showers likely today. Steady temperatures in the upper 50s. A chance of additional scattered showers early tonight, then cloudy, a low of 52. Cloudy tomorrow, a high of 64. Remaining cloudy Sunday and Monday. Sunday's high, 68. Monday's high, 62.

0: cloudy Tuesday with a high of 63. Michael, what's our current temp?
1: 57 in the Lakes area. East wind 12 miles an hour. According to the radar screen, there's still plenty of rain in the area. But that's okay because the homecoming parade doesn't get underway till 4 this afternoon. With the Alexandria Cardinals going up against Sartell. And the football game itself doesn't start till 7. And the gates at Carlos Creek Winery, they don't open till noon. And we don't start stomping until 1. So we should be in the clear for all the events of today.
0: Wings up.
1: Absolutely. At the Grape Stomp, too. It's 8:03.
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You might as well give them evidence. Crank Up Yesternight with Rexford Sweetwater and Minnesota Max. 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

0: 92 from the Mission Mechanical Plumbing, Heating, and Air Conditioning Studios. ZZ Top from the Eliminator album. On the way for you this hour, Led Zeppelin coming up. We're also going to hear from Queen and more.
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0: KX92, the Real Estate by Joe, classic rock and roll morning show. Elton John, burn down the mission. Nothing going to burn down today with the rain that's coming down. It's 8:20, 20 minutes past 8. 9 a.m. double shots. We're about 40 minutes or so away from that. Today we're doing two from the Beatles, one of those tracks. We're going to pull back the curtain, give you a sneak peek at a Beatles classic in the works. Some previously unreleased material until just a couple of days ago from the Beatles. We're also going to pair up REM. On the way next, your KX92 weatherology forecast. We're also going to hear from Mott the Hoople.
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13: I'm meteorologist Jennifer Wojcicki with your KX92 weatherology forecast. We'll see periods of rain showers here for today with cloudy skies and temperatures holding rather steady. Tonight, a chance for rain, cloudy, a low near 52. By Saturday, cloudy, a high around 64 degrees. And on Sunday, mostly cloudy, high around 68. Monday skies will become mostly sunny, high of 63 degrees. I'm meteorologist Jennifer Wojcicki on KX92. Currently, it's 57.
0: Yeah, we still got plenty of rain. Southeast wind 13 miles an hour. It's Martha Hoople on the home for real classic rock and roll in West Central Minnesota, KX92.

0: 92, Queen for the Game. It came out back in 1980. It's 8:31, 29 minutes away from 9. Filling in once again for Mark Anthony, Stevie D is here. Stevie, what's the latest?
1: Well, first up in news, Minnesotans can begin voting absentee today for the November 3rd general election. Voters can cast an absentee ballot by mail or in person through November 2nd. To vote, you must be a U.S. citizen, at least 18 on election day, have lived in Minnesota for at least 20 days, and not be currently incarcerated for a felony conviction. Voters requesting a ballot by mail can apply online or download an application and return it to their county election office by email, mail, or fax. While Minnesota has vaccination rates that are below the recommended levels, to address this concern, Minnesota Congresswoman Kelly Morrison will meet with pediatric experts and community partners today to encourage parents to make sure their children are up to date on their vaccinations. Vaccination rates among Minnesota kindergartners remain low and continue to decline. Health officials say Minnesota has the third lowest measles vaccination rate in the country at about 86%. They say 95% is needed to reach herd immunity. Well, Minnesota Senator Amy Klobuchar is pushing a bipartisan bill requiring safety testing for advanced AI. The proposal would require developers to work with the federal government to test certain models before release. Companies would also have to report imminent risks associated with their technology. Klobuchar is working with Republican Senators John Thune and Ted Cruz on the legislation. President Trump and some House Republican leaders have argued AI companies should face less federal oversight. And the Twins were walked off by the Angels 5-4 in 10 innings from Anaheim last night. Yurendris Gomez was charged with the loss after allowing two runs, one of them earned, on one hit and a walk. Minnesota dropped four of its last five and will continue its four-game series tonight. Turning to our weather, cloudy and cooler with scattered showers likely today, steady temperatures in the upper 50s. A chance of additional scattered showers early tonight, then cloudy, a low of 52. Cloudy tomorrow with a high of 64. Remaining cloudy Sunday and Monday. Sunday's high is 68 and Monday's high is 62. Partly cloudy Tuesday with a high of 63. Michael, what's our current temp?
0: We're looking at 57 in the Lakes area now. Southeast wind 13 miles an hour. Homecoming parade down Broadway begins at 4. And that'll start at 4th and Broadway, run all the way down to 9th and Broadway. Sounds like it's going to be a rain or shine event. So we'll line the streets and cheer on the Alexandria Cardinals to victory tonight.
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0: 92. Yes, sir. We got a thing called Radar Love. We also got a thing called Costco Dating. What is it? We'll tell you about it in just a bit here. In the meantime, the Alexandria Cardinals Sports Report is brought to you in part by these local Alexandria Cardinals Sports Boosters.
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12: 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In Thursday night activities, Rainer defeated Alexandria in girls swimming and diving 128-58, and in girls soccer, the Warriors won their seventh straight game, blanking Alexandria 3-0. Alexandria won all three of its sets versus Bemidji in girls volleyball last night. The Alexandria boys soccer team traveled to Wilmer and came away with a 3-0 victory. Plus, the Alexandria boys cross-country running team placed first in the Section 8 AAA pre-section meet at Moorhead, while the Alexandria Cardinal girls cross-country team placed second. Wings up! I'm Dave McClure.
0: The Alexandria Cardinal Sports Report, also brought to you in part by these local Alexandria Cardinal Sports Boosters.
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16: I'm meteorologist Jennifer Wojcicki with your KX92 weatherology forecast. We'll see periods of rain showers here for today with cloudy skies and temperatures holding rather steady. Tonight, a chance for rain, cloudy, a low near 52. By Saturday, cloudy, a high around 64 degrees. And on Sunday, mostly cloudy, high around 68. Monday, skies will become mostly sunny, high of 63 degrees. I'm meteorologist Jennifer Wojcicki on KX92. Currently, it's 57.
0: Southeast wind 13 miles an hour. Doesn't sound like we're going to see an awful lot of sunshine, if any at all, over the weekend. We'll make the most of the weather. Encore, thank you, good night, Sammy Hagar. His tribute to the late Eddie Van Halen. It's a KX92 New Rock feature on the Real Estate by Joe Classic Rock and Roll Morning Show.

0: KX92, where it doesn't have to be old to be a classic. Sammy Hagar, remembering his friend, the late Eddie Van Halen. Encore, thank you, good night. It's a KX92 new rock feature. 8:51, 9 minutes away from 9 o'clock. We'll hear from John Mellencamp next, and Stevie D back in the newsroom.
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0: August, while the state's unemployment rate edged up 0.1 percentage point to 4.4%. The Minnesota Department of Employment and Economic Development says the state has added more than 45,000 jobs over the past year, a growth rate of 1.5%. That's compared with 0.3% nationally. DEET officials say the report presents a mixed picture with strong annual job growth but shrinking labor force and a slower wage growth. Well, Minnesotans can begin voting absentee today for the November 3rd general election. Voters can cast an absentee ballot by mail or in person through November 2nd. To vote, you must be a U.S. citizen, at least 18 on election day, have lived in Minnesota for at least 20 days, and not be currently incarcerated for a felony conviction. Voters requesting a ballot by mail can apply online or download an application and return it to their county election office by email, mail, or fax. Well, Minnesota now has vaccination rates that are below the recommended levels. To address this concern, Minnesota Congresswoman Kelly Morrison will meet with pediatric experts and community partners today to encourage parents to make sure their children are up to date on their vaccinations. Vaccination rates among Minnesota kindergartners remain low and continue to decline. Health officials say Minnesota has the third lowest measles vaccination rate in the country at about 86%. They say 95% is needed to reach herd immunity. A Minnesota man will spend 14 months in federal prison for attacking Congresswoman Ilhan Omar during a Minneapolis town hall. Anthony Kazmierczak pleaded guilty to assault after prosecutors said he sprayed Omar with a mixture of apple cider vinegar and water from a syringe during the January event. Omar was not injured and the town hall continued. Kazmierczak will also serve 3 years of supervised release and is prohibited from contacting Omar. And the Twins were walked off by the Angels 5-4 yesterday in 10 innings from Anaheim. Yurendris Gomez was charged with the loss after allowing 2 runs, one of them earned, on 1 hit and a walk. Minnesota's dropped 4 of its last 5 and will continue its 4-game series tonight.
1: Their season's going to walk off after tonight, I would think.
0: Absolutely. It's
1: right down the old tubes. That's another season for your Minnesota Twins, ladies and gentlemen.
0: And turning to our weather, cloudy and cooler with scattered showers likely today. Steady temperatures in the upper 50s, a chance of additional scattered showers early tonight, then cloudy, a low of 52. Cloudy tomorrow, high of 64. Remaining cloudy Sunday and Monday. Sunday's high is 68, Monday's high is 62. Partly cloudy Tuesday with a high of 63. Michael, what's our current temp?
1: 58 in the Lakes area, light rain, southeast wind 16 miles an hour. You ever hear of a thing called Costco dating?
0: No.
1: Singles are taking part in a new trend called Costco dating. They're meeting other singles in the aisles at Costco during snack samples and while waiting at the food court. Now, the food appears often in posts because customers slow down while waiting for that $1.50 hot dog and soda combo or a slice of pizza. Costco likes the trend because it keeps shoppers in the store longer than planned. So, guys, if you're going to be a cheap SOB in the first place, might as well show your true colors. Take her for some fine dining at the food court at Costco. That'll guarantee a second date, not having a second date, yeah, right. Which will save you even more money, right? Absolutely. Oh, it's 9:02. The 9 a.m. double shots begin with a pair from the Beatles.
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0: X92 pulling back the curtain and revealing a sneak peek of the Beatles hard at work in the Abbey Road Studios working on the tune Norwegian Wood, which, of course, was featured in their second movie, Help. And they're going to re-release Rubber Soul 1 week from today with all kinds of bonus material on there, including that and other Beatles classics in the works. Norwegian Wood. And in front of that, I Feel Fine. Right after this, the 9 a.m. double shots continue from the Mission Mechanical Plumbing, Heating, and Air Conditioning Studios 2 from REM next.
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0: 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And in front of that, from the 1987 release Document, The One I Love. We also paired up the Beatles, 9 a.m. double shots every weekday morning at 9 on the Real Estate by Joe Classic Rock and Roll Morning Show. 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
12: I'm meteorologist Jennifer Wojcicki with your KX92 weatherology forecast. We'll see periods of rain showers here for today with cloudy skies and temperatures holding rather steady. Tonight, a chance for rain, cloudy, a low near 52. By Saturday, cloudy, a high around 64 degrees. And on Sunday, mostly cloudy, high around 68. Monday, skies will become mostly sunny, high of 63 degrees. I'm meteorologist Jennifer Wojcicki on KX92. Currently, it's 58.
0: Yeah, still a little bit of rain coming down in most portions of the KX92 listening area. Kind of breezy, too. Southeast wind 16 miles an hour in the legendary Lake Joe.

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0: Maniac tonight is your little hell-raising classic rock and roll from Canadian rockers Trooper from the album Thick as Thieves. I'm Michael Wright. Time for the KX 92 concert calendar, a portion of it anyway. Next thing on the calendar, hopefully the weather is just a little bit better for the outdoor concert at Mystic Lake Amphitheater in Shakopee. Iron Maiden will be there. Coming up on the 25th at the Ledge Amphitheater in Waite Park, the Black Label Society. Zach Wild and company. That's going to be a week from tonight. Bruce Hornsby and the Noisemakers at the Uptown Theater in Minneapolis, September 26th. Journey on their Final Frontiers Farewell Tour. Making a stop at the Alera Center in Grand Forks, October 2nd. Orleans and Firefall. Orleans, the headliner. Firefall, the opening act. Two bands with all kinds of big hits from the 1970s. October 3rd, Jackpot Junction in Morton. The following night, October 4th, another chance to catch Journey on their Final Frontiers Farewell Tour. They'll play Grand Casino Arena in St. Paul, October 4th. 90-year-old Buddy Guy, the living legend of the blues, October 8th at the State Theater in Minneapolis. Wrap it up with a couple of shows here. October 13th and 14th, Sting, back-to-back nights at the Orpheum Theater in Minneapolis. Also on the 14th, Robert Plant at the State Theater in Minneapolis. Many more great shows beyond that as we continue to roll on through the fall and into winter of 2026. Tune in each and every weekday morning right around this time. Never, ever miss out on a concert. It's the KX 92 Concert Calendar. 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Ted Nugent, just around the corner.
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0: KX92 and the Scorpions rocking your Friday work day. Of course, a homecoming parade for the Alexandria Cardinal football team beginning at 4 o'clock this afternoon down Broadway. And the football game taking place at 7 o'clock. And, of course, the big-time festivities, one of the biggest parties of the year here in Alexandria, the three-day festival that is the Grape Stomp at Carlos Creek Winery. Doors open today at noon. Grape Stomping starts at 1. Doors open at, 10 a.m. tomorrow morning, 10 a.m. on Sunday morning. Three big days of fun at the Grape Stomp at Carlos Creek Winery. Coming up next, your KX92 weatherology forecast. We'll also hear from the Rolling Stones.
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11: I'm meteorologist Jennifer Wojcicki with your KX92 weatherology forecast. We'll see periods of rain showers here for today with cloudy skies and temperatures holding rather steady. Tonight, a chance for rain, cloudy, a low near 52. By Saturday, cloudy, a high around 64 degrees. And on Sunday, mostly cloudy, high around 68. Monday, skies will become mostly sunny, high of 63 degrees. I'm meteorologist Jennifer Wojcicki on KX92. Currently, it's 58.
0: Still kind of rainy. Southeast wind 16 miles an hour. 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

0: KX92 rolling into the Jettner Motors Midday Drive with classic Led Zeppelin. I'm Michael Wright. Hopefully this workday flies right by for you so you can carry on with your weekend plans. We're going to hear from Bob Seger next.
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KX92 from the Mission Mechanical Plumbing, Heating, and Air Conditioning Studios. Got a KX92 New Rock feature coming up from U2. We're also going to hear from Eric Clapton. Right now, the Beatles, KX92. When a

0: KX92. It wasn't their final album they recorded. It was the final album they put out, though. Sat on the shelves for a little while after the recording and release of Abbey Road, The Beatles. Let It Be. Coming up next, your KX92 weatherology forecast. We're also going to hear from Eric Clapton.
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10: I'm meteorologist Jennifer Wojcicki with your KX92 weatherology forecast. We'll see periods of rain showers here this afternoon with cloudy skies and temperatures holding rather steady. Tonight, a chance for rain, cloudy, a low near 52. By Saturday, cloudy, a high around 64 degrees. And on Sunday, mostly cloudy, high around 68. Monday skies will become mostly sunny, high of 63 degrees. I'm meteorologist Jennifer Wojcicki on KX92. Currently, it's 59.
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0: KX92, where it doesn't have to be old to be a classic. U2 and Scars. It's a KX92 New Rock feature, and we, along with Vippy, look forward to seeing you for the first ever Celebrate Aging Expo. That's coming up this coming Thursday, September 24th, 8 a.m. till noon, Lake Geneva Christian Center, where you're able to explore lots of service providers and businesses from the area for expert advice on planning ahead. We could all use a little help, I suppose, for life, as this event is designed for older adults and caregivers. Admission is free. We're counting on seeing you there. Coming up next, your KX92 weatherology forecast, and from the album Billion Dollar Babies, Alice Cooper coming up.
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10: I'm meteorologist Jennifer Wojcicki with your KX92 weatherology forecast. We'll see periods of rain showers here this afternoon with cloudy skies and temperatures holding rather steady. Tonight, a chance for rain, cloudy, a low near 52. By Saturday, cloudy, a high around 64 degrees. And on Sunday, mostly cloudy, high around 68. Monday, skies will become mostly sunny, high of 63 degrees. I'm meteorologist Jennifer Wojcicki on KX92. Currently, it's 59.
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It is 4 minutes after 11 o'clock, 60 degrees in the Lakes area. That was Bad Company. I'm Stevie D, and this is Pink Floyd on the Juttner Motors Midday Drive.

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0: From the Mission Mechanical Plumbing, Heating, and Air Conditioning Studios, that is Journey with Walks Like a Lady. We also heard from Jeff Healey Band, Styx, Pink Floyd, and Bad Company. Good morning, I'm Stevie D. Dan Gladden to be with you on this Friday, September 18th, 2026. Today we're looking for a high of 59 degrees. Right now we're at 59 degrees and cloudy in the Lakes area. Happy Friday!
1: Yeah!
0: We've almost done it, haven't we?
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0: Let's see, we got the homecoming parade going on today. That's at 4 o'clock.
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0: Good luck to the Cards. Get them! Coming up this hour on the Juttner Motors Midday Drive. Got a tune from Heart. Some Led Zeppelin. And coming up next after your weatherology forecast, John Lennon.
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10: I'm meteorologist Jennifer Wojcicki with your KX92 weatherology forecast. We'll see periods of rain showers here this afternoon with cloudy skies and temperatures holding rather steady. Tonight, a chance for rain, cloudy, a low near 52. By Saturday, cloudy, a high around 64 degrees. And on Sunday, mostly cloudy, high around 68. Monday, skies will become mostly sunny, high of 63 degrees. I'm meteorologist Jennifer Wojcicki on KX92. Currently, it's 59.
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0: Led Zeppelin going to California on KX92. I'm Stevie D. It's time now to take a look at some Minnesota sports. Walker Jenkins snapped a 1-for-34 slump with three hits, including a game-tying two-run dinger in the ninth. But the Angels beat Minnesota 5-4 in 10 innings. Mike Trout tied it in the 10th before Wade Meckler delivered the walk-off single. Minnesota is 7 games from the final wild card spot with 9 remaining. Its elimination number is 3. Tonight in Anaheim, Connor Prelip faces Angels right-hander Grayson Rodriguez. First pitch is at 8:38. Well, Kyler Murray remained limited Thursday while progressing through concussion protocol. Carson Wentz continues preparing to start Sunday at Chicago if Murray is not cleared. Starting right tackle Brian O'Neill went from limited Wednesday to absent Thursday because of a knee injury. Andrew Van Ginkel remained limited with a chest injury, while Blake Cashman returned to full participation. Receiver Juwan Jennings missed a second practice for personal reasons. Final designations are due today. Minnesota and Chicago kick off Sunday at noon on Fox. Well, the Lynx return with the top seed in sight. Minnesota hosts New York tonight at 6:30. Nafisa Collier rejoins the Lynx after winning gold with the United States at the FIBA World Cup. The Lynx are 31-9 and need one victory over their final four games to secure the WNBA's number one playoff seed. Well, Minnesota Gophers host Akron at 11 a.m. on Big Ten Network and Peacock. The 1-1 Gophers are trying to restore order after last week's 38-13 drubbing to Mississippi State, beginning with a running game that produced only 13 yards. And that is a look at Minnesota sports.
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8: 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She keeps

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0: That is U2 with Desire on KX92. 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
8: I used to think getting old was bad, but not anymore. 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Prior to that, a lot of care facilities were not allowing a coordinated happy hour out of fear of the big bad government. Now, the government's still big and bad, but at least now it's Miller time at Shady Acres.
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0: It is 8 minutes before noon, and now for all the latest from the newsroom, here's me, Stevie D. Well, our first story in news today, a Wilmer man was sentenced Thursday to 4 years and 10 months in prison for shooting at a home with eight people inside earlier this year. Police say at least eight shots were fired at the home on East Litchfield Avenue on March 3rd. 10 charges were filed against 20-year-old Mario Galvan, including drive-by shooting, assault, and felon in possession of a firearm. Galvan pleaded guilty to the drive-by shooting charge last month, and the others were dropped. Candiohi County Judge Stephen Wenzel Thursday sentenced Galvan to 58 months in prison and gave him credit for 150 days he has spent in jail since his arrest. Galvan and two co-defendants have been ordered to pay the victims of the shooting $7,350 in restitution. No one was injured in the incident. Well, Minnesota added 1,500 jobs in August, while the state's unemployment rate edged up 0.1 percentage point to 4.4%. The Minnesota Department of Employment and Economic Development says the state has added more than 45,000 jobs over the past year, a growth rate of 1.5%. That's compared with the 0.3% nationally. Deed officials say the report presents a mixed picture with strong annual job growth but a shrinking labor force and slower wage growth. Minnesota now has vaccination rates that are below the recommended levels. To address this concern, Minnesota Congresswoman Kelly Morrison will meet with the pediatric experts and community partners today to encourage parents to make sure their children are up to date on their vaccinations. Vaccination rates among Minnesota kindergartners remain low and continue to decline. Health officials say Minnesota has the third lowest measles vaccination rate in the country at about 86%. They say 95% is needed to reach herd immunity. Well, Minnesota Senator Amy Klobuchar is pushing a bipartisan bill requiring safety testing for advanced AI. The proposal would require developers to work with the federal government to test certain models before release. Companies would also have to report imminent risks associated with their technology. Klobuchar is working with Republican Senators John Thune and Ted Cruz on the legislation. President Trump and some House Republican leaders have argued AI companies should face less federal oversight. And Minnesotans can begin voting absentee today for the November 3rd general election. Voters can cast an absentee ballot by mail or in person through November 2nd. To vote, you must be a U.S. citizen, at least 18 on election day, have lived in Minnesota for at least 20 days, and not be currently incarcerated for a felony conviction. Voters requesting a ballot by mail can apply online or download an application and return it to their county election office by email, mail, or fax. And the Twins were walked off by the Angels 5-4 in 10 innings from Anaheim. Yurendris Gomez was charged with the loss after allowing two runs, one of them earned on one hit and a walk. Minnesota has dropped four of its last five and will continue its four-game series tonight. And that's a look at your news. Filling in for Mark Anthony, I'm Steve D.
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What's it gonna be, boy? Yes or no?

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15: I'm meteorologist Jennifer Wojcicki with your KX92 weatherology forecast. We'll see periods of rain showers here this afternoon with cloudy skies and temperatures holding rather steady. Tonight, a chance for rain, cloudy, a low near 52. By Saturday, cloudy, a high around 64 degrees. And on Sunday, mostly cloudy, high around 68. Monday, skies will become mostly sunny, high of 63 degrees. I'm meteorologist Jennifer Wojcicki on KX92. Currently, it's 61.
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0: That is your KX92 Super 70s classic track from BTO, Bachman-Turner Overdrive with Hey You. We also heard from Peter Frampton with I'll Give You Money. Well, Bachman-Turner Overdrive is expanding its No Speed Limit 2027 tour. Over two dozen shows were announced last month, and the band has now added six more dates in Australia and New Zealand. The No Speed Limit tour begins on January 27th in Orlando. After a month in the U.S., BTO will head to Australia and New Zealand for their six shows in February.
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0: Thank you, Charlie. Coming up next on the General Motors Midday Drive, we got your weatherology forecast. 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
0: That's right. It's your boy, D-Mac Dave McClurg. 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
13: 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In Thursday night activities, Rainer defeated Alexandria in girls swimming and diving 128-58, and in girls soccer, the Warriors won their seventh straight game, blanking Alexandria 3-0. Alexandria won all three of its sets versus Bemidji in girls volleyball last night. The Alexandria boys soccer team traveled to Wilmer and came away with a 3-0 victory. Plus, the Alexandria boys cross-country running team placed first in the Section 8 AAA pre-section meet at Moorhead, while the Alexandria Cardinal girls cross-country team placed second. Wings up! I'm Dave McClurg.
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17: I'm meteorologist Jennifer Wojcicki with your KX92 weatherology forecast. We'll see periods of rain showers here this afternoon with cloudy skies and temperatures holding rather steady. Tonight, a chance for rain, cloudy, a low near 52. By Saturday, cloudy, a high around 64 degrees. And on Sunday, mostly cloudy, high around 68. Monday, skies will become mostly sunny, high of 63 degrees. I'm meteorologist Jennifer Wojcicki on KX92. Currently, it's 61.
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0: From the Mission Mechanical Plumbing, Heating, and Air Conditioning Studios, that was your deep cut from The Band with The Weight. And I'm going to say it, I think The Band is the most underrated band of all time.
1: Really?
0: That's right. Robbie Robertson, Levon Helm, Rick Danko, Richard Manuel, and Garth Hudson. They were excellent. And if you can, go check out The Last Waltz. It was directed by Martin Scorsese and is the iconic concert film of the band's final 1976 Thanksgiving farewell concert at the Winterland Ballroom in San Francisco. There are guest appearances by Bob Dylan, Eric Clapton, Neil Young, Joni Mitchell, Van Morrison, and more. It is outstanding, and when you play it loud. Also, the documentary, Once Were Brothers, Robbie Robertson in the Band, is very good too. It explores the personal journey and rise of guitarist Robbie Robertson alongside his bandmates. That one now isn't a concert, more documentary style, but also very, very good. That was The Band with The Weight. Coming up this hour on the Juttner Motors Midday Drive, a tune from The Who, an 80s classic track from John Cafferty and the Beaver Brown Band. And coming up next after your weatherology forecast, AC/DC.
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11: I'm meteorologist Jennifer Wojcicki with your KX92 weatherology forecast. We'll see periods of rain showers here this afternoon with cloudy skies and temperatures holding rather steady. Tonight, a chance for rain, cloudy, a low near 52. By Saturday, cloudy, high around 64 degrees. And on Sunday, mostly cloudy, high around 68. Monday, skies will become mostly sunny, high of 63 degrees. I'm meteorologist Jennifer Wojcicki on KX92. Currently, it's 60.
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0: John Cafferty and the Beaver Brown Band with On the Dark Side. That is your KX 9280's classic track. We also heard from Jefferson Starship and AC/DC. Well, Dayton, Ohio police recently stopped a speeder. He then ran into a fenced backyard with heavy vegetation, and then he circled back to the scene, climbed into a police car, and drove away.
1: Oh, geez.
0: The driver struck another cruiser.
2: Whoopsie daisy!
0: A second pursuit lasted less than 2 minutes before the stolen cruiser went completely through an occupied home.
3: Damn!
0: Two residents were taken to a hospital with non-life-threatening injuries. The man was arrested. He drove straight through somebody's house.
4: I'm Mark Anthony, and I'm drunk.
0: That wasn't you, though, Mark. Was it?
4: Mark Anthony. Drunk.
0: You are on vacation. Have you been in Dayton, Ohio this week?
4: Victim.
0: Journey's next.
4: I'm drunk.
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12: I'm meteorologist Jennifer Wojcicki with your KX92 weatherology forecast. We'll see periods of rain showers here this afternoon with cloudy skies and temperatures holding rather steady. Tonight, a chance for rain, cloudy, a low near 52. By Saturday, cloudy, a high around 64 degrees. And on Sunday, mostly cloudy, high around 68. Monday skies will become mostly sunny, high of 63 degrees. I'm meteorologist Jennifer Wojcicki on KX92. Currently, it's 60.
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0: From the Mission Mechanical Plumbing, Heating, and Air Conditioning Studios, that was The Boss, Bruce Springsteen, with Darkness on the Edge of Town. We also heard from Styx with Sweet Madam Blue. I'm Stevie D. You are riding shotgun on the Jetner Motors Midday Drive. It's time now for your Friday history lesson. Well, today is Friday, September 18th. It is the 261st day of the year. There are 104 days remaining until the end of the year. Today is National Cheeseburger Day, First Love Day, Respect Day, and Rice Krispie Treats Day. We've got 43 days left until Halloween, 44 days left until Daylight Saving Time ends, and 69 days left until Thanksgiving. On this date in 1927, CBS went on the air. On this date in 1947, the U.S. Air Force was established. On this date in 1970, Jimi Hendrix died of a drug overdose at age 27. And on this date, in 2006, Louisiana police cited Willie Nelson and his band for drug possession. During a stop in Bow Bridge, cops found 1.5 pounds of weed and some shrooms, some squeefing shrooms. All received misdemeanor citations. Some celebrity birthdays today. Jason Sudeikis is turning 51. James Marsden is turning 53. Jada Pinkett is turning 55. Lance Armstrong is also turning 55, and Rick Pitino turns 74 today. And I know they're all listening live right now at Jada Pinkett's house. Well, you will keep her name out your mouth. Appreciate you guys tuning in, though. Thank you for that. Hope you have a great birthday. And that is your Friday history lesson.
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0: That is Bill Idol, Eyes Without a Face on KX92. 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
11: Meteorologist Ray Miller with your KX92 weatherology forecast. Scattered showers this afternoon, a few rumbles of thunder as well, up to a half an inch of rainfall with a high temperature of 59 degrees and winds out of the southeast at 15 to 30. Tonight, scattered showers and a low temperature of 54 degrees with east winds at 15 to 30 miles an hour. Saturday, cloudy with a high of 65. Sunday, cloudy with a high of 68. For KX92, I'm meteorologist Ray Miller. Right now, it's 61.
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0: That is ELO with Mr. Blue Sky on KX92. 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

0: Taking it back to 1969, that is Led Zeppelin with Good Times, Bad Times. I'm Stevie D. That's going to do it for me. Thanks for hanging out during the Jettner Motors Midday Drive. Appreciate it. Coming up, we got your weatherology forecast, and at 3 o'clock, it's J-Rock Johnny Rocket in the C&D Granite Rocket Show.
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10: I'm meteorologist Ray Miller with your KX92 weatherology forecast. Scattered showers this afternoon, a few rumbles of thunder as well, up to a half an inch of rainfall with a high temperature of 59 degrees and winds out of the southeast at 15 to 30. Tonight, scattered showers and a low temperature of 54 degrees with east winds at 15 to 30 miles an hour. Saturday, cloudy with a high of 65. Sunday, cloudy with a high of 68. For KX92, I'm meteorologist Ray Miller. Right now, it's 61.
11: 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Hey, I'm Steve Gorman. This is the show that brings you lots of great, insightful stories behind the scenes of all the great tunes and the bands that gave them to us. 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

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The Rocket Trip happens at 4:20, so a little more than an hour from now. Stick around. I got some trippy tunes lined up from Emerson, Lake and Palmer, also The Castaways, and some Bob Dylan. This is The Black Crowes off A Pound of Feathers, Pharmacy Chronicles, a new rock feature on KX92.

0: 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Bachman Turner Overdrive is expanding their No Speed Limit 2027 tour. And William Shatner is going to make his heavy metal debut this weekend at Riot Fest in Chicago.
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12: I'm meteorologist Ray Miller with your KX92 weatherology forecast. Scattered showers this afternoon, a few rumbles of thunder as well, up to a half an inch of rainfall with a high temperature of 59 degrees and winds out of the southeast at 15 to 30. Tonight, scattered showers and a low temperature of 54 degrees with east winds at 15 to 30 miles an hour. Saturday, cloudy with a high of 65. Sunday, cloudy with a high of 68. For KX92, I'm meteorologist Ray Miller. Right now, it's 60.
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0: Tough Guys, REO Speedwagon on KX92. You know, Michael Wright has another fantastic acoustic Sunday morning show lined up for you this Sunday morning at 9 o'clock. 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
0: Bachman Turner Overdrive is expanding their No Speed Limit 2027 tour. Over 24 shows were announced last month, and the band has now added 6 more dates in Australia and New Zealand. The No Speed Limit tour begins January 27th in Orlando. After a month in the U.S., BTO will head to Australia and New Zealand for their 6 shows in February. William Shatner is trading starships for shredding as he prepares to make his heavy metal debut. The 95-year-old, best known as Captain Kirk from Star Trek, will enter the world of mosh pits as his band takes the stage at Chicago's Riot Fest this Sunday.
2: I'm going to debut my heavy metal record at Riot Fest, and I hope you're there, and I hope I'm there. And I hope that you have my rider, and yes, don't forget my bowl of sauerkraut.
0: Ahead of the festival, Shatner provided a long list of rider requirements, including a boat renamed in his honor so he can once again captain a ship.
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1: 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In Thursday night activities, Brainerd defeated Alexandria in girls swimming and diving 128-58, and in girls soccer, the Warriors won their seventh straight game, blanking Alexandria 3-0. Alexandria won all three of its sets versus Bemidji in girls volleyball last night. The Alexandria boys soccer team traveled to Wilmer and came away with a 3-0 victory. Plus, the Alexandria boys cross-country running team placed first in the Section 8 AAA pre-section meet at Moorhead, while the Alexandria Cardinal girls cross-country team placed second. Wings up! I'm Dave McClure.
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6: I'm meteorologist Ray Miller with your KX92 weatherology forecast. Scattered showers this afternoon, a few rumbles of thunder as well, up to a half an inch of rainfall with a high temperature of 59 degrees, and winds out of the southeast at 15 to 30. Tonight, scattered showers and a low temperature of 54 degrees with east winds at 15 to 30 miles an hour. Saturday, cloudy with a high of 65. Sunday, cloudy with a high of 68. For KX92, I'm meteorologist Ray Miller. Right now, it's 60.
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0: Let Me Take You Home Tonight. That's Boston on KX92. From the Mission Mechanical Plumbing, Heating, and Air Conditioning Studio. Hope you're having a fantastic Friday. Got some sports in just a few minutes on the Rocket Show. Twins lost to the Angels on the road last night. The Lynx are back in action tonight. And the NHL preseason gets underway this weekend.
1: Whoa, weird.
2: Remember, Tweak, punch hard, punch low. This is when you gotta get mean, Tweak. The spirit of the dragon is in your hands, all right? Okay. You ready, Tweak? You ready, Craig? Let's get it on. Respect my authority.
0: Some parents in Texas are suing a daycare for $1 million because a teacher turned their classroom into a toddler fight club. 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

0: 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The Twins were walked off by the Angels 5-4 in 10 innings in Anaheim last night. Minnesota has dropped four of its last five. They'll continue their four-game series tonight. The Lynx return to the hardwood tonight after the Women's World Cup break. Minnesota will host the New York Liberty at Target Center. In college football tomorrow, Minnesota hosts Akron. South Dakota State plays host to Youngstown State. North Dakota goes to Lincoln to play Nebraska. South Dakota is at Boise State, and North Dakota State visits Sacramento State. And the NHL preseason starts this weekend. The Wild welcome the Chicago Blackhawks to Grand Casino Arena tomorrow night. That's Rocket Sports. I've got rock and roll news in a couple of minutes. A Bob Dylan box set of live shows is going to come out in November. And the final Black Sabbath concert will be in theaters October 28th.
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15: I'm meteorologist Alora Lockwood with your KX92 weatherology forecast. Overcast tonight with a chance of rain showers. Lows around 54. East winds 10 to 15 miles per hour. Overcast skies tomorrow. High temperatures reach up to 65. Lows dip down to about 52 tomorrow night. Cloudy and dry Sunday and Monday. Mid-60s Sunday. Low 60s by Monday. I'm meteorologist Alora Lockwood on KX92. Currently, it's 61 degrees.
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0: Columbia Records and Legacy Records are set to release a box set of live recordings of Bob Dylan. The Rolling Thunder Review, the 1976 live recordings, will feature 39 CDs that capture Dylan's shows from his 1976 Rolling Thunder Review tour. It includes 381 tracks, 371 of which have not been released, along with a booklet of liner notes and rare photographs. The Rolling Thunder Review, the 1976 live recordings collection, comes out November 6th. Ozzy Osbourne and Black Sabbath's final concert finally has a release date of October 28th. Mark Mayfield has the details.

0: now titled Ozzy and Black Sabbath, Back to the Beginning, the movie will be in theaters worldwide. Ben Wainwright Pierce directed the film and also edited Taylor Swift, The Eras Tour, for Disney+. The Birmingham, UK show was filmed just 17 days before Osbourne died and was both a homecoming and a farewell to the heavy metal legend. I'm Mark Mayfield.
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So I recently saw an interview with Billy Gibbons talking about carrying on with ZZ Top even after the passing of Frank Beard and Dusty Hill. And he pointed out that both of those band members handpicked their replacements, and that's what they both wanted for ZZ Top to continue on. Here's a previously unreleased track from Foreigner, Fool If You Love Him, KX92.

0: If You Love Him. That's a new rock feature from Foreigner, a track that was previously unreleased. 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
8: I'm meteorologist Alora Lockwood with your KX 92 weatherology forecast. Overcast tonight with a chance of rain showers. Lows around 54. East winds 10 to 15 miles per hour. Overcast skies tomorrow. High temperatures reach up to 65. Lows dip down to about 52 tomorrow night. Cloudy and dry Sunday and Monday. Mid 60s Sunday. Low 60s by Monday. I'm meteorologist Alora Lockwood on KX 92. Currently it's 59 degrees.
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0: Well, all right, that's Santana on KX92. That's it for the Old Mill Bar and Grill 5 o'clock rock block for today. Get to the Old Mill Bar and Grill tonight. Grab yourself a 26-ounce draft beer. 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The Old Mill Bar and Grill in Urbank, where you're always welcome and you're always treated right.
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0: Bachman Turner Overdrive is expanding their No Speed Limit 2027 tour, and William Shatner is going to make his heavy metal debut this weekend at Riot Fest in Chicago. I'll tell you more about it in a couple minutes in Rock and Roll News.
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17: I'm meteorologist Alora Lockwood with your KX92 weatherology forecast. Overcast tonight with a chance of rain showers. Lows around 54. East winds 10 to 15 miles per hour. Overcast skies tomorrow. High temperatures reach up to 65. Lows dip down to about 52 tomorrow night. cloudy and dry. Sunday and Monday, mid-60s. Sunday, low 60s by Monday. I'm meteorologist Ulora Lockwood on KX92. Currently, it's 59 degrees.
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0: Ontario Speedwagon on KX92. Week 2 of the NFL season is underway. 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
0: Bachman Turner Overdrive is expanding their No Speed Limit 2027 tour. Over 24 shows were announced last month, and the band has now added 6 more dates in Australia and New Zealand. The No Speed Limit tour begins January 27th in Orlando. After a month in the U.S., BTO will head to Australia and New Zealand for their 6 shows in February. William Shatner is trading starships for shredding as he prepares to make his heavy metal debut. The 95-year-old, best known as Captain Kirk from Star Trek, will enter the world of mosh pits as his band takes the stage at Chicago's Riot Fest this Sunday.
2: I'm going to debut my heavy metal record at Riot Fest, and I hope you're there, and I hope I'm there. And I hope that you have my rider, and yes, don't forget my bowl of sauerkraut.
0: Ahead of the festival, Shatner provided a long list of rider requirements, including a boat renamed in his honor so he can once again captain a ship.
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1: 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Alexandria will host Sartell tonight at 7 in the Cardinal football team's homecoming game. 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In Thursday night activities, Rainer defeated Alexandria in girls swimming and diving 128-58, and in girls soccer, the Warriors won their seventh straight game, blanking Alexandria 3-0. Alexandria won all three of its sets versus Bemidji in girls volleyball last night. The Alexandria boys soccer team traveled to Wilmer and came away with a 3-0 victory. Plus, the Alexandria boys cross-country running team placed first in the Section 8 AAA pre-section meet at Moorhead, while the Alexandria Cardinal girls cross-country team placed second. Wings up! I'm Dave McClure.
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8: I'm meteorologist Laura Lockwood with your KX 92 weatherology forecast. Overcast tonight with a chance of rain showers. Lows around 54. East winds 10 to 15 miles per hour. Overcast skies tomorrow. High temperatures reach up to 65. Lows dip down to about 52 tomorrow night. Cloudy and dry Sunday and Monday. Mid 60s Sunday. Low 60s by Monday. I'm meteorologist Laura Lockwood on KX 92. Currently it's 59 degrees.
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0: Joan Jett and the Blackhearts on KX92 from the Mission Mechanical Plumbing, Heating, and Air Conditioning Studio. Talking some sports in a few minutes on the Rocket Show. Twins lost to the Angels on the road last night. Lynx are back in action tonight, and the NHL preseason gets underway this weekend.
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0: New music from the Doobie Brothers. That's Call Me on KX92. It's time for sports. The Twins were walked off by the Angels 5-4 in 10 innings in Anaheim last night. Minnesota has dropped four of its last five. They'll continue their four-game series tonight. The Lynx return to the hardwood tonight after the Women's World Cup break. Minnesota will host the New York Liberty at Target Center. In college football tomorrow, Minnesota hosts Akron. South Dakota State plays host to Youngstown State. North Dakota goes to Lincoln to play Nebraska. South Dakota is at Boise State. And North Dakota State visits Sacramento State. And the NHL preseason starts this weekend. The Wild welcome the Chicago Blackhawks to Grand Casino Arena tomorrow night. That's Rocket Sports. I've got rock and roll news in a couple of minutes. A Bob Dylan box set of live shows is going to come out in November. And the final Black Sabbath concert will be in theaters October 28th.
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11: I'm meteorologist Alora Lockwood with your KX 92 weatherology forecast. Overcast tonight with a chance of rain showers. Lows around 54. East winds 10 to 15 miles per hour. Overcast skies tomorrow. High temperatures reach up to 65. Lows dip down to about 52 tomorrow night. Cloudy and dry Sunday and Monday. Mid-60s Sunday. Low 60s by Monday. I'm meteorologist Alora Lockwood on KX 92. Currently, it's 59 degrees.
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0: Man in the Wilderness at Styx on KX92. The pregame show just got underway a few minutes ago on our sister station, KXRA AM. It's homecoming at Alexandria Area High School. 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
0: Columbia Records and Legacy Records are set to release a box set of live recordings of Bob Dylan. The Rolling Thunder Review, the 1976 live recordings, will feature 39 CDs that capture Dylan's shows from his 1976 Rolling Thunder Review tour. It includes 381 tracks, 371 of which have not been released, along with a booklet of liner notes and rare photographs. The Rolling Thunder Review, the 1976 live recordings collection, comes out November 6th. Ozzy Osbourne and Black Sabbath's final concert finally has a release date of October 28th. Mark Mayfield has the details.

0: now titled Ozzy and Black Sabbath, Back to the Beginning, the movie will be in theaters worldwide. Ben Wainwright Pierce directed the film and also edited Taylor Swift, The Eras Tour, for Disney+. The Birmingham, UK show was filmed just 17 days before Osbourne died and was both a homecoming and a farewell to the heavy metal legend. I'm Mark Mayfield.
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13: I'm meteorologist Laura Lockwood with your KX92 weatherology forecast. Slight chance for drizzle tonight, otherwise overcast. Lows around 54, winds out of the east, 10 to 15 miles per hour. Highs level off around 65. Tomorrow, overcast skies. Lows around 52, tomorrow night, partly cloudy. Overcast and dry, Sunday and Monday, mid-60s. Sunday, low 60s by Monday. I'm meteorologist Laura Lockwood on KX92. Right now, 59.
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1: 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Welcome to the show.
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